0: my voice. 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I like scamming shit.
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0: Money on me, that's how I belong. She said that she love my voice. 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Trap shit, not no sing along. 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Now you know it's something on me. 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If it's gangin' up, we not getting much. 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
1: I'm a big apple, cut products on me. Could make a bag, I drop to SD. Crap all the rides, I drop to SD. I don't even know why you started with me. I saw a girl that's up out of the dreams. Feel like skateboard P, baby, see ice cream. Feel like SDC, it's still a bad dream. I just love my stuff, cause you're my team. I'm a big apple, cut products on me. Could make it back when I drop in the seat. Curve of Lorenzo, I dropped your seat. I didn't even know where you started with me. Let's get my PBBC ice cream. Feel like ecstasy, just a big bad dream. I can't even see it all falling. I can't even see it all falling on me. I just beat all the tips and the dollars. Why you brought it? I began working and gave me some knowledge. And if that's serious, then what you would call it? I just have sex with your email and they bought it. If it's just constant emails, I'll get sloppy. Looks like a nigga just forgot to lock it. I run a house anyway, I got cocky. Look like a duck, walk like a duck. When it's not cracking and winning, that's shocking. I hit a cup, under my cup. Fit to the brim like a Christmas pocket. Well, that shit, I ain't stuck. We said it spread on the floor, where we talking. I'm a big apple, cut products on me. Could make it back and I drop in the seat. Curve of the rise, I drop in the seat. I don't even know why you started with me. I swear I got it, it's a lot of the dreams. Feel like skateboard P, baby, see how it's true. Feel like that's the city, just a really bad dream.

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1: 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I know some GDs still screaming free Larry. Don't tell me your problems, I'm not really caring. Don't try to tell my I do it look like I'm sharing. Got uppers and downers, my trap was a prime. 11 with 10, I'm surrounded by slime. I'm pairing up skits, I stay checking the blind. She cooked up a chip, watch the 20 off time. I move around elegant, say I'm sublime. I'm the elephant in the room, walking like God. You telling inside the room, cop running fried. Better stop looking crazy, we're just trying to size up. Twin try to beat the kick, but he lost try. Free my beer, bro, he be back in a while. Rock foreign designer, the hold on my style. I ain't F for the ring, if folk gave me the title. She won't be my bitch, but I won't rest a child. I'm done hitting list, I done doing the top. But I'm still cracking, come out of there for a while. My little was just dripping, his face looking sour. I'm up out there, now you can't. Name me out. The place coming in, get 300 an hour. Just fold with no rubber, ran home, take a shower. I sanitize 60 like a towel. You know what's nice to get money, get power. Get the money and power.
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I wish I thought you bus was county. 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How much did they offer on these iPhones? I should've bought sometime this week. 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

0: Oh yes.
1: Some must be new day.
0: There will be blood.
1: It's around midnight, back my waist. One more time. I just shot the drain. Niggas dropping dimes. Working on my sick. I'll be sick as fun. If you're number eight. She cruising like a rave. I'm on autopilot. I sell her anything, gang. I don't bite. My UK little pain thing. She got me saying shit. I'm on this saying shit. Who you stand with? Not who you came with. I'm on that blame shit. I'm on no script. Barely remember my own shit. Flex my phone thin. I seen ghosts. I hear old shit. I thought we left in the dough. This life ain't low risk. Pray me a safe way home. I still on grown shit. I put my own. You see the outfit you ordered. You two are based on we homing. I was on the hallway, all sorry sewing. Still like a photo, I get to it now. Little more tender, we burning it down. Eyes too low, be high brow. See right, what you wanna be like now? Sleep tight, feel like a beat right now. Sunrise, me new day. It's around midnight, back my waist. One more time. I just shot the drink. Niggas dropping dimes. One more time. Working on my safe. I'll be safe as fine. One more time. If you're number eight. One more time. She crew just like a wreck. I'm on autopilot. One more time. I sell her everything. Gang.

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0: to it. 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So I'm gon' use and so I'm gon' use it. Tryna let them get higher, a drug use. 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

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Hello, I'm DJ Keita. For this hour, we're focusing on music in the Southern California and surrounding areas, you know, area. 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
1: Trying to give up on this juice, but I can't leave it.
0: I can't leave it.
1: Room service, I can chill till they bring it.
2: 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I got tickets for the season.
0: Tickets for the season.
3: Heat it up. I got that money, now y'all getting out. 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

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Fuck around with the gang and find out. 6,000 for a fit, now that's pressure. This chain look bullshit with a tester. 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That nigga chain got no grams, he in the featherweight. 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I rock Rico and she rock Rick too. In love with the walk, I wanna be juice. In the club with the chop, we might have to shoot. In love with bumper cars, tryna catch a coupe. She looking back while I hit it, cause that ass fat. She out shopping with her friends, having flashbacks. I could buy him whatever, like a price tag. Yeah, bargain shop, we don't like sex. Flatline him on that corner when it's time to slot. I'm a rich nigga, she know the vibe. She look like her shit wet, so I want her. Came with her friends, but she left with a baller. Chop, leave him on the corner like timeout. Fuck around with the gang and find out. 6,000 for a fit, now that's pressure. This chain look bullshit with a tester. Ass fat, I should get it in them jeans. 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

0: really ballin' like Steph, you shootin' like Rondo. 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
0: If this was a game, I'm playing for keepers.
1: You cannot spot me cause I ain't no cheater.
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0: Been down for a minute, now it's time to go up. Had to cut a bitch off and I ain't give a fuck.
1: Who would I be if
0: I'm chasing a slime?
1: She could never talk shit with my dick in
0: her
1: gun.
0: I don't never get shirt with
1: my dick in her gun.
0: Put a nut in her mouth and she chewing the gum.
1: One take shit, let me do it, it's done.
0: Had to get in there quick, had to get this shit done.
1: Got the beat on repeat, let's
0: get the beat on repeat.
1: I could drop a new tape next week.
0: No, these
1: niggas is really
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1: Give me that.
2: All of my niggas, they cut though.
1: Yeah.
2: They rapper put you on the boat low.
1: Yeah.
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0: West Pump.
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Yo, you on NTS Radio with myself, Stefan. Hope you're having a good Friday. Playing a lot of French trap today. Next one by South.

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It's called Alex Keat. He's coming back with a project very soon called Watergate Extension. I've heard all of it and it is nuts. 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
1: This one's a bit of an older tune by French rapper Eoko, French producer Amne. It's called Aqua. 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
1: This one is Dans le Noir, In the Dark by Ben Dotsi, Marseille rapper. New project came out the other day, and actually we're gonna be in Marseille next Thursday with NTS Radio. So if you're around, please come and see us. The event is free. There's gonna be a lot of great artists.

0: I was running back, road playing quarterback.
1: 2 days show is coming to an end. 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

His name, JKSN. Not really the fucking arrogant job. Dropped a few tunes, they all went crazy. Reminds me a bit of what's happening with Jolzo in England. But yeah, JKSN, Drogba, that's the name of the track. Enjoy. And if you want to know what we've been playing today, it's all going to be on the MTS website in a few days.

0: What you thinking?
1: One last tune. 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So fucking good. Oh yeah, last tune for today. See you next Thursday in Marseille, maybe.

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It's called Please. 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
1: that pussy up. Should've come get some. Should've come get some.
2: 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Choose one. Six million ways to die. Choose one. 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Choose one.
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I been serving rocks and getting you a fiend. I been serving rocks, I been serving fentanyl. Brand new Glock 43, fill it up with 50 something. 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
1: 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I got a Zaza on me. Smoking that shit, they gon' reek.
2: I got OG delivery. 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That made in that Chevy, not swerving so fast. 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

0: get it tripping and telling me shit when I'm already up in my zone. 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I never asked you for nothing. I never asked you for nothing. That's why I be mad at you.
1: Okay, oh yeah.
0: You ain't have nothing to offer. You ain't give me nothing.
1: Okay,
0: you left me stuck in the past. You ain't care about my feelings.
1: Okay, oh yeah.
0: And I know I said that I'm done with your shit, but sometimes I don't know why I'm missing it. Okay. I done gave too much of bitches. 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

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Just make sure this what you want. Moving sissy automatic. Top 160, 101.

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Yeah, he gon' be a victim, I was tryna dance with the bitch. 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
0: Fucking in the kitchen, we ain't even make it to the master room.
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down, down, down, down, down, down, down, down, down, down, down, down, down, down, down, down, down, down, down, down, down, down, down, down, down, down, down, down, down, down, down, down, down, down, down, down, down, down, down, down, down, down, down, down, down, down, down, down, down, down, down, down, down, down, down, down, down, down, down, down, down, down, down, down, down, down, down, down, down, down, down, down, down, down, down, down, down, down, down, down, down, down, down, down, down, down, down, down, down, down, down, down, down, down, down, down, down, down, down, down, down, down, down, down, down, down, down, down, down, down, down, down, down, down, down, down, down, down, down, down, down, down, down, down, down, down, down, down, down, down, down, down, down, down, down, down, down, down, down, down, down, down, down, down, down, down, down, down, down, down, down, down, down, down, down, down,

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I'm tryna get rich. 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
3: Let's go. 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

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Accessory on me, I'm keeping the ring. 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
1: I get up in the morning, I'm standing on Lugia, 2 or 3 P's on the dress. And I look at my phone, I'm not missing like 24 cards, man, it beep, being X.
2: I don't care what you hear, I don't care about the rumors in person, my nigga address. I take off on the head, they can't catch me in the young, and I kill for the price of a belt. 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
3: Catch an op nigga and stretch him, we send him to heaven. 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And snitches get stitches, we teach them a lesson. Ayy, big Kyrie media, she missing her blessing. I don't got a heart, the bitch, I ain't not Kevin. 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And I keep me a roll and I keep me a whip.
2: Man, my glass out of sight like the number 11. 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I'm fucking that hoe out of nigga, be jetty. 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Selling New Jersey like Tommy, I barely got murder on my mind, bitch, I feel like I'm middling.
3: Ayy, I popped the perky, that bitch got me sweaty. 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Got a bitch from the south, eat the dick like American Deli.
2: Getting that pussy and punch. 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This little nigga really my son. 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Reaching this bitch and he come out for head and her arm. She was hurt, gave a D just a healing. I'm pushing it away like a bitch by the building. I let motherfucker peace, I'ma live from. And these 762, they gon' come out the trace. I ain't gon' lie, that's a big body killer. And it's either you feelers or usually gon' kill us or really just learning to do woolers. And I promise I'ma get money regardless. Me and God by the back, boy, I swear we the hardest. Rock out with Dracos and Carvers. I ain't tryna be a lawyer, I ain't doing no organ.
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Free ass show, free Davion, and free store. 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

0: All right, so boom. 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
1: Is that Reefo in this beat?
2: Niggas know they can't fuck me, can't put me down in they body count. 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

0: Anyway, it's me season. 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
1: Brick.
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1: Nose.
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1: Shit.
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1: Bitch.
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1: Fifth.
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1: Fifth.
0: 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Cause I don't gotta get dressed.
1: Dress.
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1: Flex.
0: I think she wanna kiss.
1: Kiss.
0: I think she get hit.
1: Hit.
0: She said she want my swag.
1: Swag.
0: But I need three for the shit.
1: Shit.
0: When I go ball, I don't miss.
1: Miss.
0: Turn the swag on, then I'm rich.
1: Cash.
0: Heart attacks on, I ain't rich.
1: Hundreds.
0: I just play with the cash.
1: Cash.
0: Nah, I ain't broke, no shit, no shit. Shorty off coke, no lick,
1: no lick.
0: So she gon' suck my dick.
1: My dick.
0: I ain't gon' tote no clip,
1: no clip.
0: Cut my OG, don't miss.
1: Don't miss.
0: See the red bean, oh shit,
1: oh shit.
0: Pulling off clean, oh shit,
1: oh shit.
0: Prada's on me, oh shit,
1: oh shit.
0: Shorty on me, who's this?
1: Who's this?
0: Swag on freeze, no fridge,
1: fridge.
0: Shorty like, please don't dip.
1: Don't dip.
0: She gotta make me rich.
1: Cash.
0: Money man sub, no Mitch.
1: No Mitch.
0: Money man sub, no Mitch.
1: No Mitch.
0: In the strip club, that's this.
1: That's this.
0: Shorty won't fuck, got kids.
1: Got kids.
0: Shit, I might still just hit.
1: Slaughter.
0: Shorty won't fuck, got kids.
1: Got kids.
0: Shit, I might still just hit.
1: Slaughter.
0: Shorty got tats, nice lit.
1: Nice lit.
0: She need a swag like this.
1: Like this.
0: I would fall back, get rich. I'm looking on gas, big shit,
1: big shit.
0: Look at my tag, big shit,
1: big shit.
0: Shout out, big shit, max dog. Shout out, checkmate, Trizzo, nigga.
1: Nah.
0: See that Sonic Adventure 2 swag, niggas don't know nothing about it, man. Streets Rebs Auto 2, bitch.
1: Nah.
0: Yo, yeah.

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0: You can't flex on me. Swag on MTV. V. Swag on CP3. 3. And I probably took your bitch. 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Bean. Too much glow. What you mean? Mean. Too much glow. What you mean? Mean. 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
1: Clean. 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
0: V.
1: Need my chain on helicopters, they like that's who we be.
0: B.
1: Too much ice, I called the doctor, check God, my swag dang. To the screen. Gotta get checks on me.
0: Me.
1: Ball like a ref on me.
0: Me.
1: Little nigga take a seat.
0: See,
1: you can't flex on me.
0: Nah.
1: Gotta get checks on me.
0: Me.
1: Ball like a ref on me.
0: Me.
1: Little nigga take a seat.
0: See,
1: you can't flex on me.
0: Cash.
1: Gotta get checks on me.
0: Me.
1: Ball like a ref on me.
0: Me.
1: Little nigga take a seat.
0: See,
1: you can't flex on
0: cash.
1: Me.
0: Cash.

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0: Nigga, what you on? 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
1: You are now listening to Zillion. There's hope on the other side. You are now listening to Zillion. There's hope on the other side.

We begin with breaking news tonight. A heavy police presence right now at Pier 6 downtown in the Pier 6 Pavilion. Rod Wave, a rapper, was just wrapped up a performance, and there are reports that the pavilion was almost at capacity with a large crowd left outside. Well, some people, Fox 45 spoke, would say they paid for tickets, but they were not able to get inside and see the show.

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Bought some exclusive drip on Melrose. 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

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Used to leave your store running, store running. 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

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I'm marvelous like Marvelito, games elite like Mavericks, magic, spinning classic records, havoc, so much money that these bands are elastic, stretching his wealth like Mr. Fantastic, brush don't change your life like a hat trick, maybe hit a backflip, back to the flip side, ammo on the hip side, all bullets digital, aim it to the minimals, watch him get minimal, watch him get minimal.

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1: Morning, Memphis Mob shit, man. 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
2: Marvelito.
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biggie. Whole high class nigga, I ain't ever rich. Burning these trees like they calories. Plex in my crib like a gallery. 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My Nicholas, negative 4 degrees. My new Cuban links weigh a whole thing. And my Nicholas, negative 4 degrees. Got you a little like a trophy. And my braces keep caught in my damn sleep. We going these ain't no damn reads. Just to book me, might cost you a lamb fee. And I watch till I go pop a plan B. Broke the curse and

Bitches with different nationalities. He fuck niggas causing commodity. 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I was still holding on, but they thought I was off. 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My Bugatti brush, shit got glass in it. I'm mixing this walk, I'm sipping this tech. They came straight from Indianapolis. I live in D.C., then pull up at Bliss. Then pick up a back in Maryland. I'm racking it, straight to the top, ain't no capping it. We living like that's extravagant. Whole high class nigga, I ain't never rich. Burning each tree like they calories. Plaques in my crib like a gallery. Dogging these hoes, I eat pedigree. My nigga is negative 4 degrees. My new Cuban links weigh a whole thing. And my nigga is negative 4 degrees. Got you a little like a trophy. And my braces get caught in my damn street. We going these ain't no damn reads. Just to book me, might cost you a lamb fee. 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
1: 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And I watch that I go pop a plan B. Broke the curse and put ends in my family.

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Bitch, I have a friend wanna buy me chrome. 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Remember when the niggas give me hell? Rockin' big clothes like it's 2003. Pull up 650, not G63.

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0: 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Like that world.
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nigga, I don't want no relations and no shit. I just want you to get on your knees, suck up on this clit. I'm a bougie ass bitch, I got standards for this dick. And you not quite reaching that, so baby, get